Music from the Long Riders on Rust on the Dial. We just heard the title track of their 2019 release, Psychedelic Country Soul. The Long Riders, best known as part of the alt-country and Paisley Underground movements in the mid-80s, primarily. Before that, Ian Noh. The new record is called Canyon Falls Trailer Band. We heard Return of the Interstellar Angels. I'm Al Scherz. It's Rust on the Dial, 2 hours of roots and Americana music. I have the Avett Brothers on the way. Right now, we continue with Iris DeMent.

0: Deslands on IPR, we just heard Hero, and before that, the Avett Brothers from True Sadness, we heard Fisher Road to Hollywood. Coming up, Warren Zevon covers The Grateful Dead, and Stephen Wilson Jr. teams up with Miranda Lambert next.
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amount of high. Floating between this moment and the sky, babe. Exactly at the height that I like to fly.

Casey Jones. It's Warren Zevon with help from David Lindley on Rust on the Dial. Before that, Hayes Carl from his most recent release, we heard a track called High. Chicago singer-songwriter Andrew Saw coming up in our next set. And we continue with Linda Ronstadt. This is a version of a tune written by pedal steel giant Ralph Mooney. It's Crazy Arms.

0: It's Andrew Saa on Studio One. We just heard a track called Under You from the album American Rough, just out on the Bloodshot label. And before that, Linda Ronstadt and Ralph Mooney's Crazy Arms. I have new material from Jack Blocker on the way. A classic from Patsy Cline is next. 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

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It's Rust on the Dial. I'm Al Scherz. I'm glad you've tuned in. We do this every Sunday evening at 6 p.m., and you can hear the show Saturday mornings at 8 a.m. I do hope to see you then.

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Hello, Bluser. Thanks for catching the Blues Bus for another trip down Blue Avenue. I'm Bob Doerr, the tour guide. We have had so many specialty shows recently, including a twofer program, the Blues Music Award recap, summer listening list, and a visit from Philly Cheese that, you know, I thought we should just get back to the regular combination of great new releases, exclusive Iowa Public Radio recordings, and vintage vinyl. So buckle up and let's get bluesin', starting with the latest release by Little Ed and the Blues Imperials on Blue Avenue with Bob Doerr.

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1: You are riding the blues bus down Blue Avenue. I'm Bob Dorr. This week's cruise into the blues starts with new releases, and on that track, Feel Like 100 in a million-dollar world, a new-to-me artist, Nicky T., Nicholas Tabarius, and his band The Snake Charmers. That's from Nicky T.'s new disc, Ain't Wastin' Time. Before that was Heartmaster Russ Green. His first album since 2018 is Stone Cold. We heard 12 Feet of Water. Russ Green is often the featured player and second singer with Blues Hall of Famer John Primer. And the set started with Lil Ed and the Blues Imperials. Their first new album in 10 years is Slideways. We heard Lil Ed play that slide guitar on Make a Pocket for Your Grief. Coming up in about 15 minutes at the bottom of the hour, exclusive Iowa Public Radio recordings of Iowa Blues Hall of Famer Heath Allen and his Iowa Blues Expo at this year's Central Iowa Blues Society Winter Blues Fest back in February. Right now, new music from Chris O'Leary on Blue Avenue with Bob Dorr.

0: very much.
1: Yeah, you can just go walk out that door if you're not gonna change.
0: Hey, you know what? I will. Don't dare me.
1: I'm gonna dare you. This one got that.

We've been listening to Curtis Salgado's latest album, Legacy Rewind, a lot in recent weeks. It's his first live album ever. His version of I Don't Want to Discuss It is kind of making me feel old. I wasn't even 20 years old when Delaney and Bonnie Bramlett first did it in 1970. Before that was Sean Murphy duetting with her longtime guitar player Tommy Stillwell on Love Me Like You Used to Love Me, a song that they co-wrote for Sean's new disc, Brand New Blues. And the set started with harmonica playing songwriter Chris O'Leary with the song about Lady Luck, one of 11 songs that Chris wrote for his new Alligator Records CD, Blue Collar. I cannot believe it's already time for our first pit stop. When we get back on the road, I've got exclusive Iowa Public Radio recordings of Iowa Blues Hall of Famer Heath Allen and his Iowa Blues Expo band last February at Winter Blues Fest in Des Moines. So stay on the bus on Blue Avenue, a co-production of Iowa Public Radio and BobDoor.com. Blues Bus Riders, if you're thinking, I've been here before, you're right. This trip down Blue Avenue originally happened July 26th.

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3: As second wave feminism was taking off in the 60s, an equal and opposite movement to keep women in traditional roles was also gaining steam. I'm Charity Nevy on the next Talk of Iowa from IPR News. A new book explores this history and so much more. It's called Live

Well, every year is special on this thing, getting people together and trying to pull this thing off. I think it's going pretty well this year. What do you think? And not, I don't want to say Cedar Rapids is overlooked, but they don't always get, these guys are the best. And they're from Cedar Rapids, Iowa, and they work all the time there. And they're a big part of the Iowa blues scene. Give it up for these gentlemen from Cedar Rapids, Iowa, right here playing the blues for you.

Like the man said, four Iowa bluesers from Cedar Rapids made up this year's Iowa Blues Expo band at Winter Blues Festival in Des Moines last February. Jason Christensen on guitar and vocals, DJ Dan Johnson on bass and vocals, Tommy T-Bone Giblin on keys, and Eric Douglas on drums, led by Des Moines multi-instrumentalist, singer, and Iowa Blues Hall of Famer Heath Allen. We heard Big Leg Woman and the T-Bone Shuffle, recorded by Phil Moss for exclusive Iowa Public Radio airplay. Phil also recorded Iowa Blues Challenge winners The Other Brothers on that stage that night. We will hear a few tunes from those recordings in hour number two of this week's trip down Blue Avenue. I'm Bob Doerr. I've also got new music from one of the world's premier harmonica players, Jason Rishi, and Florida guitar star Selwyn Birchwood coming up. Right now, the combination of the band GA20 and harmonica icon Charlie Musselwhite on Blue Avenue with Bob Doerr.

telephone, she said. Stop what you're doing.

San Francisco Bay Area guitar whiz Carmen Rotti and singer Jill Dineen have released their second album, Come to Me, produced by one of my favorite record producers, Kid Anderson. We heard Coming Down. Before that, guitar star Selwyn Birchwood with All Hail the Algorithm. That's from Selwyn's latest disc, Electric Swamp Funkin' Blues. Both of those albums are just getting rave reviews in the blues world these days, so I'm happy to share them on the Blues Bus. But, you know, I have to admit, they're just a little too far from my more traditional-sounding blues preferences. And you kids, get off my lawn! Starting out the set was new music from a more traditional-sounding band, GA20, with harmonica icon Charlie Musselwhite. Their version of the classic Elmore James song, I Can't Hold Out, is on the new GA20 disc, Blues Now. Holy shamoly, hour number one is done. You know, I often talk about Jason Rishi being one of the world's premier harmonica players. 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Here's a little more from the Carmen Rotti Band.

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Okay, I admit it. I still cannot get enough of Teresa James and the Rhythm Tramps' latest disc, Bad at Being Good. We have heard 9 of the 12 songs on the Blues Bus this year. Normally the question is everything okay? These days it's, is anything okay? Before that, the song I could sing, because it's so biographical, this Getting Old is Getting Old, from Mick Colossus' new CD, Blue to the Bone. I used to take the stairway 2 steps at a time. Now I need to hold the railing. I guess I'm past my prime. Total empathy on that one. How about you? And hour number 2 of this week's trip down Blue Avenue started with Jason Rishi showing you why I call him one of the best harmonica players on the planet with the Leo Watkins Rag. That's from Jason's new disc, 13 Hours. He just makes it sound so easy. Take it from this harmonica player wannabe, it's not. Holy cow, he covers a lot of ground in that 4 minutes. I'm Bob Dorr. I've got the Blues Bus headed to Des Moines to hear exclusive Iowa Public Radio recordings of Iowa Blues Challenge winners, the Other Brothers, at this year's Winter Blues Festival last February. That happens in a little more than 15 minutes at the bottom of the hour. And I've got a couple of new-to-me artists right after this brand-new disc from Albert Castilla on Blue Avenue with Bob Dorr.

There's a couple of those new-to-me artists in that set. Now, I'm Bob Dorr. Kind of embarrassed that that guy, Doug Duffy, is one of those new-to-me artists. He's in the Louisiana Blues Hall of Fame, and he's in the Delta Music Museum Hall of Fame, but he's new to me. Doug Duffy is the keyboard player and co-writer of the songs with his longtime guitar player friend Dan Sumner. Broken Heart and Empty Hand is one of those compositions on a brand new disc called Souvenirs. Before that, Ottawa, Canada soul blues singer Sherry Harding with Down in the Shoals. That's from her new CD, Storyland. Sherry Harding is well known in the Canadian blues circles, but she's new to me. And the set started with a very familiar guitar star, Albert Castilla. The Milk Is Still Good is on Albert's brand new rock and blues record, Grits and Glory. It is break time. In 2 minutes, we will hear exclusive Iowa Public Radio recordings of Iowa Blues Challenge winners, the Other Brothers, at Winter Blues Fest in Des Moines last February. So stay on the bus on Blue Avenue, a co-production of Iowa Public Radio and BobDoor.com.

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You know what? Give it a one more time for Jason Cattywampus on drums. I am playing the rest of this song until you clap for this man. This man already played a show tonight.

Iowa Blues Challenge winners, the Other Brothers, who advanced to the second round in the International Blues Challenge in Memphis last January, played Winter Blues Festival in their hometown of Des Moines in February, and Iowa Public Radio's Phil Moss was there to record it for us Blues Bus riders. We heard Clementine and Big Pink. It is music by the Other Brothers that you can hear only on Iowa Public Radio stations. I'm Bob Doerr. We're in the home stretch for this week's trip down Blue Avenue. I've got classic 43-year-old vinyl from ZZ Hill right after brand new music from the big band blues of the Anthony Pauli Soul Orchestra on Blue Avenue with Bob Doerr.

The iconic sound of Jimmy Reed, Ain't That Lovin' You, Baby. Jimmy was one of those rare classic bluesmen who was able to cross over to the Billboard pop charts from the rhythm and blues charts. I was surprised that he had 12 pop chart singles. It helped that he was from Chicago and was on Chicago's VJ label and consequently got quite a bit of radio airplay in the Windy City and sold a lot of records. I was also surprised that Ain't That Lovin' You, Baby, one of his signature songs, was not one of those charted singles. Before that was one of the signature songs from Chicago's Siegel Schwall Band. I think it was The Wine. It was on the 1973 album 953 West. Wait, that album is 53 years old? Yikes! Prior to that was a signature song from ZZ Hill, the title tune from his 1983 LP, I'm a Blues Man. All three of those songs from Vintage Vinyl out of Iowa Public Radio's collection. And the set started with a brand new disc just out this week from the Anthony Pauli Soul Orchestra featuring the voice of Willie Jordan on Still Smellin' Smoke. You can be sure that we're going to be hearing more from this disc titled What Can We Do in the weeks to come here on the Blues Bus. Tonight's program originally aired July 26th. I'll be back with an all-new show next week. Blue Avenue is a co-production of Iowa Public Radio and BobDoor.com. I am Bob Doerr, and that's the blues, baby.

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0: This is American Roots, listening for New Orleans and South Louisiana heroes of the piano, the 88s. Here, Devel Crawford, the piano prince of New Orleans, is paying respect to Fats Domino, the renowned pianist and singer who passed away in 2017. This is a bit of Devel's take on Fats' huge 1955 hit, Ain't That a Shame.
1: I was very close to Fats Domino, but, you know, by the time I started playing, you know, Fats was sort of retired. But I spent lots of time with him at his home. We would get in the car and ride around. I owe him so much.
0: Devel Crawford. In addition to Fats Domino, we'll hear some of his other favorite pianists and do an American Roots live session with him. In a moment, we'll be on the road with his piano heroes, James Booker, Professor Longhair, and Ray Charles, as well as Devel's grandfather, Sugar Boy Crawford. Roll with us on American Roots.

Professor Longhair on piano, his definitive Caribbean-inflected tune, Tipitina, recorded at Cosmo Matassa's studio, 1953. Before that, James Booker's 1982 classic, One for the Highway. Ray Charles played in New Orleans often and stayed at the Dewdrop Inn on LaSalle Street during an era of segregation. This song name-checks where he ate at Dookie Chase's still-active restaurant and sings of a life lived early in the morning on American Roots.

Blue Monday, Fats Domino's 1956 hit. One of my favorites. It's a song first recorded by Smiley Lewis in 1953. All about the days of the week from work to play and love, then back again to Blue Monday. We also heard Sugar Boy Crawford in 1954 on Giacomo, a Mardi Gras standard. It was later re-recorded as Ico Ico by the Dixie Cups. Crawford stepped away from the music industry abruptly in 1963 after state troopers severely beat him. By 1969, he decided to sing only in church. He also sang gospel in an episode of the HBO series Tremé, but passed away 1 month before the episode aired. Coming up, words and music from Sugar Boy's grandson, Devel Crawford, who will sing his grandfather's song, Morning Star, among others, when American Roots returns.

This is American Roots, about to go live at the New Orleans Jazz Museum with keyboard wizard Devel Crawford on piano. In addition to being the prince of New Orleans piano, Devel is a fine singer and wily raconteur who grew up in French Louisiana's hub city of Lafayette and also in New Orleans. We'll learn about his large musical career and interests. But first, here's his tribute tune to one of his greatest heroes, the late James Booker. It's a song for James on American Roots Live.

0: Fidel Crawford. The man comes out swinging.
1: And that was a song for James.
2: James Booker, yeah.
1: Yeah, tell him about James Booker. I mean, you met and knew James Booker.
2: No, I did not. No, I did not.
1: Just knew his legacy.
2: I knew nothing of James Booker. You know how I found out about James Booker? I started playing at Snug Harbor when I was about 14, 15 years old. And George, one of the owners, for my 17th birthday, gave me a stack, that was my birthday present, of James Booker CDs. I'd never heard James Booker, didn't grow up listening to James Booker. Actually, I didn't really grow up listening to New Orleans music. That's a whole nother thing, right?
1: But there still is very much a New Orleans sound in Booker that we hear that you know so well, all those rolls
2: and
1: runs.
2: Well, you know what I thought that, and I still think this way, you know, our upbringing was much the same. Mm-hmm. We started listening and hearing music first in the church. I did Catholic Church and the Baptist Church and other Protestant religions. And we studied, like I say, classical. We heard R&B, you know. Country music was a big deal when I was a kid. You know, you have to remember that it was pop country music, but people like Crystal Gayle and Kenny Rogers and, you know, Dolly Parton, they were on the charts when I in the 70s. I was born in 1975. And so that's what I heard on a day-to-day basis. So I think James Booker, for him, the pop music during his time, it was the same thing. So he just knew how to infuse all of that. He just married it all together.
1: I want to ask you, I've heard stories that one of your first public performances is probably about 5 or 6 blocks from here, playing piano out by Café Du Monde.
2: Exactly.
1: Years old, eight years old?
2: I was 7, yeah.
1: Wow.
2: Yeah.
1: Who got the piano out there for you?
2: Well, so really, this guy may still be out there, right? I thank him all the time.
1: The guy's offering chess games now?
2: No. That guy's been there forever, right? He might have got a cut on my first gig, the chess guy. What happened, this guy would wheel around this piano, and he had a telescope. So if you've been down to Café Du Monde, you've seen the guy with the telescope, right? Yeah. I thought it was his son. It's him. It's the same guy after all these years. Anyway, you know, he would tell people, hey, you could see Mars if you give me, you know, $3 or something like that, or Jupiter, you know. It's New Orleans, you know. So people would line up. And on Mondays, my grandmother would go down there with her girlfriend. You know, they were beauticians. So I'd leave them and step away and ask the guy, hey, mister, can I play your piano? He'd say no. So every week I'd ask him, and he'd say no. Well, one week I walked up, and after he told me no, his little telescope business got busy, and I walked over to the right a little bit, to the left a little bit, and just jumped on the piano. I knew I could play. Come on. I mean, you know. And so I started playing, and people came from all around, and he looked over at me, and he gave me the little A-OK sign. It picked up his little telescope
1: That's
2: business,
1: right,
2: and now I was his sidekick, you know?
1: Yeah.
2: He needed a gimmick, so he had his little kid, you know?
1: Come listen to Devel Crawford and see Mars.
2: Right. There you go.
1: Yeah. Hey, listen, we got, you know, the clock is ticking. We need to hear a little more from you.
2: I've got to play the piano?
1: Yeah.
2: Really? Okay.
1: Yeah. And
2: don't
1: then we'll look at the through the telescope. So what do you got in mind that would work for you?
2: I don't know. I'm just going to play something.
1: There you go.

0: Morningstar.
1: Yeah. That was from my youth, I guess.
0: Yeah. Well, so much of your youth was church music. Maybe you could say a little about, you said Catholic Church and Protestant as well.
1: Oh, yeah. Well, that song really was written by my grandfather. And so I would go to, on the weekends, I would go to my grandfather's home and spend time with his mother, really. And they were Baptist, so they'd take me to the Baptist church, Fellowship Missionary Baptist Church. Oh, my God. And the music department there. Jeez. I can still hear the sounds of everything. It was just phenomenal. And I was a little kid, you know. I soaked up everything. I would watch the organ player play the organ and look at her, the feet. You know, the organ set up kind of like here's a little higher than this stage. So I could see everything. I'd stand on the benches, and as she would play the organ with one hand and direct the choir with the other. And I would be in the benches doing the same thing, directing the choir, you know, and making all the moves. I see little kids do that now, and it just warms my heart. So, you know, being like a sponge, I soaked all of that up. And then I went to the Catholic Church here. We were members of St. Peter Claver, who had and still has a great music department, and I played there. I started playing there when I was about 8 or 9 years old. So I accompanied the choir, and yeah, I soaked all of that up, even though it was gospel. Then we'd go to Lafayette. There was a gospel choir there at Immaculate Heart, our home church there for my family. St. Genevieve had a pipe organ. So the whole thing, you know, Immaculate Conception here across from the Fairmont had a pipe organ. So I was enthralled by just the music, and I knew that I could play all of these instruments, just give me the opportunity. So as a kid I'd find a pipe organ someplace and just jump on it. Actually, at school, my elementary school, I didn't enjoy recess like the rest of the kids. The priest would open up the church for me, and I would go and play the pipe organ. Yeah.
0: That's such a great life.
1: They didn't tell me no. I'm so great. Never tell. When a kid's like that, people, give them the opportunity. Let them do it. Yeah.
0: You mentioned that your grandmother was out there, and she's still running a beauty shop.
1: Yeah, she's not running. She's retired now, but she's out in Lafayette now. Her beauty shop was on Broad Street, and it was, oh, my God, for women and hair, and it was almost a sanctuary for them, for black women. And
0: a place to be together, a retreat,
1: talk over life. Beauty shops and barbershops are. But she also did a lot of the entertainers that came to town, and I grew up watching that and looking at that and being a part of that world. And it was also a place for all of my friends who were musicians, young musicians, younger than me, and some others like Charmaine, to just stop in, get some inspiration. I kept a keyboard in there, a Yamaha Clavinova in there. Sometimes we'd have drums in there. Sometimes I'd have a Hammond in there, and my friends from school would stop over.
0: Live music in the beauty salon.
1: Live music in the beauty salon. If we wasn't playing rock and roll, we were playing Save Your Soul church music. You know, you get your hair done and you leave out feeling revived. You know?
0: Do you have a beauty salon song or something at least that your grandmother would like to hear from you?
1: Oh, I do have something my grandmother would like to hear from me if I remember it. It's one of her favorite songs. I think it's Don't Ever Be Blue, if I can remember the words. It's like a country song. Like the

0: An abbreviated version, yeah.
1: Yeah, that's beautiful. So let's come back to other sounds in New Orleans. You say you learned New Orleans music sort of later.
2: Yeah.
1: So did the family actually move to New Orleans then?
2: Well, before I was born. Well, my mother's side, which I grew up mostly with, came to New Orleans. My grandmother came from Lafayette as a young woman and started her business here. And my mother was fairly young when I was born, 16 to be exact. And so my grandmother took me and raised me. I had a caretaker. Her name was Pearl Houston. We called her Auntie Pearl. In our world, Auntie Pearl. And she also exposed me. I was with her almost 24/7. She exposed me to a lot. And she was from Houston. So a lot of my upbringing we went back to Lafayette. I traveled with Auntie Pearl to Houston. So I'm sort of an implant. Sugar Boy, my grandfather.
1: Sugar Boy Crawford. Sugar
2: Boy Crawford, exactly. Right. He and my grandmother were divorced by the time I was born. And she would send me over to him and his mother. He was from here. So I spent time mostly with his mother, though, at that age. And we went to church.
1: Right. Well, I know people always ask you about your relationship to your grandfather. Mm-hmm. It sounds to me like your grandmother really did the caretaking for you.
2: And, yeah, but I wouldn't be here today if it was not for my grandmother, period. There's nothing else to say.
1: Well, on your grandfather's side, do you do any of his songs?
2: Yeah, well, I just did Morning Star.
1: That's right. You didn't mention that.
2: Yeah.
1: How about in the R&B side of things?
2: So let's see. I can do some of his things. Let me see.

0: Yeah.
1: Now, why did that pop in my head? I don't know. There's so many others.
0: Yeah. Do you know why they called him Sugar Boy?
1: Well,
0: I mean, it could have been a lot of reasons, I suppose.
1: I mean, I've heard everything from, look, I've heard stories from James Brown, from Little Richard told me some stories. Uh-huh. And but, you know, his mom and grandmother called him Sugar Boy, or Sugar, Little Sugar. So I guess that kind of hung. I don't know what to believe. I didn't ask, and I, you know.
0: Yeah, sure, sure. Well, did you grow up with a nickname? So many people in New Orleans and the region have nicknames.
1: I have several, and we're going to move on to the next question.
0: I was intrigued by, well, a lot of things you've done over the years, but you made a record tributing Fats Domino.
1: Oh, yeah.
0: So you did you hear him much yourself? I mean, Fats didn't pass away too long ago.
1: I knew him better than most. Mm-hmm. I was very close to Fats Domino, but, you know, by the time I started playing, you know, Fats was sort of retired, semi-retired.
0: Right.
1: He'd come out every now and then. But I spent lots of time with him at his home. We would get in the car and ride around New Orleans, ride around Old Metairie, just, you know. We
0: he'd love to cruise.
1: Oh, he'd love to cruise. We'd go eat meatball sandwiches he loved the Italian restaurants and stuff like that. So.
0: And, of course, everybody knew Fats.
1: Everyone knew Fats Domino. Who give a hand for Fats Domino? Huh? And the man could cook. Oh my God, he could cook. Oh, jeez.
0: Hogshead cheese.
1: His hogshead cheese. You know.
0: You cooked me some.
1: And crawfish in the bisque.
0: Oh my God.
1: Yeah,
0: but well, I thought it was pretty courageous and hip of you to do that record.
1: I owe him so much.
0: Is there something from that record you could give us?
1: Yeah, I think so. That's an instrumental record.
0: Right.
1: Yeah, that's something.
0: I know. I think that's interesting. Well, I mean, Fats is a hell of a piano player.
1: But he played more piano than you think.
0: Yeah.
1: He showed me some boogie-woogie stuff that I still can't play. It's kind of, if you can see it, you can't really see it over the radio, but I mean, you guys are here. You're lucky. This pinky thing and this thumb thing, and he'd leave these out.
0: They're far apart.
1: And that's all he's doing.
0: Yeah.
1: I can't even... I still can't play it to this day with all the piano that I can play. That's crazy. Anyway, let me try to, let me see.

Debell Crawford playing and singing Fats Domino's Ain't That a Shame live at the New Orleans Jazz Museum. His tribute to Fats recording is titled Dear Fats, I Love You. And it's all instrumental piano, so it's nice to hear him adding his vocals to that one. When we return, Debell will take us to church and beyond on the organ in a minute on American Roots.

This is American Roots. I'm Nick Spitzer. We're about to go live at the New Orleans Jazz Museum with Devel Crawford. When I asked Devel if he could play the organ for this show, his response was, I have to wear my church shoes to do that. His Air Jordans were too wide for the pedal board. In addition to putting on his sparkly church shoes, he also was wearing a paisley brocade jacket, a cowboy hat, and decorated trousers. Here's Devel on the organ to show a bit of his sacred side.

0: A little bit of that.
1: I don't know. I'm kind of rusty on that. I still know the Lord, but I mean, I'm wondering. You know.
2: So it's you and the B3. So if you do something sacred, you also can do all kinds of secular stuff on that organ. I mean, we worked on some things, I think, for the Katrina record. I'm thinking you played organ.
1: I did some things. Oh God, yeah, some secular stuff with Wild Magnolias. I've done B3 work with Dr. John, Ruth Brown, Chuck Carbo as a kid.
2: You did on one of your records, "Born with the Funk." You did "Drown in My Own Tears."
1: I sure did. Yeah, that's a thing, isn't it?
2: Yeah, that's one. That's a possibility.
1: Drowning in my own. Oh, for me to do?
2: Sure, why not?
1: You think so?
2: I don't know.
1: Oh my God!
2: I don't want to put you on the spot.
1: Well, you've put me on. I mean,
2: put me on the spot.
1: The spot is there. I mean, it's there already. You've placed me on it, so I might as well just stand on it.
2: Okay.
1: You know?
2: Oh well.
1: I don't want to put me on the spot. I mean, gosh.
2: Okay, I do want to put you on the spot.
1: How much more
2: Let's
1: spot
2: have
1: can
2: full
1: I be
2: honesty.
1: On? Let's see how we're going to do this. It brings a tear.

0: Yeah. That's beautiful. Yeah.
1: I do love that reality that, that church music can go out into the secular world and the other direction too. You can the secular
2: I mean, I
1: sound.
2: Wouldn't have it any other way.
1: Yeah.
2: I wouldn't have it any other way. And, you know, they did it with classical music and spiritual music. You know what I'm saying? The classical music. You know, you don't study rock and roll or church or gospel or anything first. You have to study the foundation, which is classical music. And then there was secular classical music, and obviously there was the other side of classical music, the spiritual side of classical music. So, I mean, from the very beginning, that's what music is all about.
1: Well, that made me think, you do in your Piano from the Vaults, Volume 1, you do some blues, the Buddy Bolden blues, Make Me Down a Pallet. Would the blues sound good on the organ?
2: Oh, there was many blues. There's lots of blues on the organ, yeah.

0: No, thank you.
1: You got a lot going on up there. I mean, you have got to make so many adjustments to get your sounds and keep going. And
2: yeah.
1: I mean, that organ's
0: it's the king of all the instruments, the organ, whether it's a pipe or whether it's a B3.
1: Yeah.
0: Because you have literally everything here. You've got your flutes here, your woodwinds. Your woodwinds there. You've got your trumpets here, you know. You know, and you've got your bass man.
1: Yeah.
0: You've got your drummer, and you could have a vibraphone player, you know. You know, you've got everything here.
1: Yeah. Yeah, and of course you got the right kind of shoes to make it work.
0: I've got the right kind of shoes
1: today. Yeah, yeah. So, in the time that we've got, would you like to stay on the organ for something else? That you know, I have a list, but you know, I keep back calling songs. There's something maybe you want to play.
0: I think I'm going to move back over
1: here to
0: this piano. Yeah.
1: Okay.
0: I mean, obviously, that's how I've made my little career. You know what I'm saying?
1: Yeah. Yeah. Sure.
0: So for my first record, right?

0: Whoa.
1: Thank you.
0: Devel Crawford. You were involved during Katrina with a song I really loved on the Our New Orleans record. I don't know if you still do it. We Shall Gather by the River.
1: I don't. But I will do it here because it's a. You know, I want to say this. Gather by the River, that song that I wrote, I recorded that song, this is a crazy thing, before Hurricane Katrina. And the Gospel Soul Children sang the original version of that song. And Katrina happened, and right there at Ultrasonic Studios, the masters were lost. And I was away. I left all the my keyboards and everything at Ultrasonic Studios, went to Brazil, and planned on coming back to finish that whole recording, and I didn't. So it was just like Dr. John says, it was only befitting, eh? That I recorded again and put it on our New Orleans, eh? You know? So that's how that ended up on that record, 2005. Yeah, but it was written before the hurricane. Yeah. These are sad songs sometimes, so that's why I stopped doing them. But come on now, you're right, you know.

0: Devel Crawford.
1: Thanks for joining us here.
2: Thank you so much.
1: Devel Crawford.
2: Thank you.
1: On American Roots Live at the Jazz Museum in New Orleans. Thank you so much.
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This is American Roots, celebrating Indigenous Peoples Day, now officially on the second Monday in October. You're hearing Brian Akipa, a Dakota flute maker and player from Sisseton, Wahpeton, Oyete Reservation in South Dakota. The tune is Sacred Directions.

More Brian Akepa, 2016 NEA National Heritage Fellow, coming up this hour, along with an array of Native American voices and music, traditional, creative, contemporary, and historic, including powwow chants from the Black Lodge Singers, the Athabaskan fiddle of Alaska Native Bill Stevens, a secular 49 song from Dennis Banks, the Native rocker Link Ray, and let's not forget, Redbone. Also, archival and current conversations with Assiniboine Cree singers from Montana, French-speaking Homas from Terrebonne Parish, Louisiana, and vocal harmonies from the women of Eulalie, all on This American Roots. We'll start with two songs from Samantha Crane, a remarkable Choctaw singer, songwriter, and musician from Shawnee, Oklahoma. This song reimagines the culture and pushes it past colonial influence. Samantha wrote Red Sky, Blue Mountain after protests against the Dakota Access Pipeline at Standing Rock, 2016. The lyrics translate as a red sky, blue mountain, born to change the world, and we did, but what have we done?

0: Samantha Crane. First the meditation on damage to the sacred earth from oil pipelines, and then a country rock song about navigating a life passage. She doesn't want to be stuck on a big rock in the river of life. That's from her 2015 album, Under Branch and Thorn and Tree. This is American Roots, mindful of Indigenous Peoples Day this second Monday in October. The Assiniboine Cree singers from Fort Belknap and Rocky Boys reservations in Montana carry forward their traditions and preserve the tribe's musical heritage. For five generations, the family-based group has been singing and drumming at ceremonies, powwows, and other gatherings. I spoke to Winston Stewart, Marvin Gray, and Reese Gray about the group's history and traditions.
1: Our drum name was originally Gray Boy, which was on my father's side. When he passed away, he gave the drum to me, so I've been carrying a drum. So when my sister passed away, in honor of her and her mother, we changed her name to Assiniboine Cree. My father was Assiniboine, and my mother is Cree. So the name, it just kind of fit with family.
0: When somebody passes the drum, are you speaking literally of using the drum for ceremonies and song? Do you also do general powwow drumming that connects you to all the other people of the Great Basin and really around America? It's become kind of the common musical language for a lot of Native Americans.
1: Yeah, we share a lot of songs with other groups, and other groups share with us, so that music keeps going on and on. It doesn't stop, you know.
0: So I've heard the term 49 songs, which are, you know, maybe more about contemporary life.
2: Yeah.
0: Somebody's got a Ford with a broken headlight. Do you do 49 songs?
3: Yes, we do.
0: Yeah.
3: We do. That's more of a social interaction. I mean, that would be equivalent to going to a concert and drinking a beer and enjoying music. That's where the 49 part comes
0: in. That's social music. That's not sacred music.
3: Yes. Yeah.

0: I would just like the people listening to understand, you know, that when we're singing and stuff, it's not just blatant noise. Most of the time it has meaning, you know, but like the 49 side, there's a lot of contemporariness to it. So I just want the people listening to just kind of understand how the feeling is when you hear the music, how it feels in your heart or in your mind, you know, for the people to just feel that beat, hear the noise, you know, hear the sound we're making, you know, it all comes from the heart, and it all has a good feeling and to it. When we go in powwow, you know, you could take your heartbreak and your sorrows and you go sit at the drum, or even just go watch, and that feeling that they bring, it just overwhelms it. It just overwhelms you with joy and happiness, and it feels so good being around the drum.
1: The people have lived really for a very long time in what people now refer to what as Upper Midwest, boundary with Canada, which are, of course, old ways of talking about the land that aren't necessarily Native American. But what do you think happens is when people live for as many years together on the land as the people have?
0: I think a lot of togetherness and family strengthening, as well as tradition. It's a certain way of life. That powwow way of life is way different. Because if we had wanted to, we could live on a powwow trail our whole lives and be completely happy living in a tent, traveling every weekend, singing for the people, you know, because it makes us feel good. It keeps us close to the earth, how our ancestors were. We were selected by the Creator to hold these gifts, to keep in contact.
2: It's for the kids so they could carry it on.
0: For the future generations, mm-hmm. Yes, mm-hmm. Yes.
1: What's your hope for the future of the Assiniboine and Cree people?
0: My hope is that our traditions and history can be louder and more heard and stronger. I would like for more people to live the way we live, because it really is a really, really good way of life. It's really hard to explain unless you've been there or seen it or felt it, you know. And a lot of people in the world, they forget these simple things about how the grass feels on your feet or how the ground feels beneath your toes. You know, simple things like that bring a lot of meaning to your heart and your mind. You know, it's getting harder to pass these things on because our younger ones are getting corrupted by the outside world. So the few that we have, we like to really push and push and push. The ones that want to learn, yes, come and learn, because that's how we, as a Native people, go on.
1: Winston Marvin Reese, thank you for sharing your time and thoughts with me here on American Roots.
0: They say the greatest gift you can give to another person is time, because that's the only thing in the world you can't get back. So I thank you for your time.
1: Speaking with Winston Stewart, Marvin Gray, and Reese Gray of the Assiniboine Cree Singers at the 2022 Montana Folk Festival in Butte. Coming up, the Native American rock of the late guitarist Link Ray. First, a folk guitar strum from now-controversial singer Buffy St. Marie, ostensibly Native American, raised by a Mi'kmaq family in New England. Buffy St. Marie influenced many, including Joni Mitchell. From her 1964 debut LP that received a Grammy, it's the title track of It's My Way, an American.

Yeah, what they said. Comanche, 1959, the late twang rock guitarist Link Wray of Shawnee ancestry from Dunn, North Carolina. In addition to Comanche, he also made other songs devoted to tribal names, Shawnee and Apache. He was probably best known for the rock guitar wizardry of his 1958 tune, Rumble. Link Wray was featured in the 2017 documentary film Rumble, Indians Who Rocked the World. It also includes Buffy St. Marie, Robbie Robertson, and Jimi Hendrix. Coming up, native fiddlers from Manitoba to Alaska, as well as our archival interview with a highly influential group of Native American singers, the Women of Eulalie, when American Roots returns.

0: I'm Nick Spitzer with Native American Music and Music Makers. In 2001, I interviewed members of the groundbreaking women singers Eulalie. What follows is a listen back to Eulalie, their voices, songs, and spirits.
1: This is American Roots, where we recently had a visit in our studios from the First Nations women's trio of singers Eulalie. Eulalie has taken American Indian music to new stylistic levels and new audiences. They began our visit with a rattle song from Mexico called Viri Kuta.

0: My name is Sunny Moreno. I'm originally from Northern California. I'm Mayan, Apache, and Yaqui, and I moved to New York in 72, and soon after I met Putafay.
1: My name is Putafay, and I'm Tuscarora. I was born and raised in New York City, and I live in North Carolina.
2: My name is Jennifer Kreisberg. I'm from Hartford, Connecticut, and I'm Tuscarora from North Carolina.
3: What does the name Eulalie mean?
1: Real simple. There's a bird, a wood thrush, with a speckled breast, and when he sings or she sings, it says, wee wee wee wee. So Eulalie is the way they call the name of the bird, because that's the song.
3: Maybe you could tell me a few of the things that you've kind of pulled into the sound that you've got.
2: Traditionally, there were harmonies for our people, and not just our people, a lot of people. The Northwest Coast people, I guess we've realized pretty much people along the water have harmonies for some reason.
1: I think a lot of times it's not so much that we're purposely pulling things in, but things that come out of us naturally, and because we're always fighting these ethnomusicologists who are constantly telling us
2: this
1: that.
2: This came from Europe, and this came from
3: Africa. Right.
2: By the time they're done, none of it came from here.
0: Well, we had a neat thing happen while we were in Corsica.
3: Huh?
0: We were sharing the bill with other singers, and there was a Bulgarian group of women singers, and we were watching them perform, and they sang this song that was note for note, this song we used to sing called Ingpata, this lullaby. So we started singing it, and so you had the Bulgarian group and us singing the same song. And these are two different songs from two different parts of the world. Well, of course, the musicologists all went nuts and sang, oh, this came from
4: Bering Strait.
0: And we were just in tears because it was just a beautiful moment. You know, this is one of those moments that you share when you're far away. I mean, it's just one of those precious moments.
3: Would it be possible for you to share a little of this lullaby with us?
2: Sure. By the way, it's a Sioux lullaby.
3: Mm-hmm.

speaking with and listening to the music of Eulalie in 2001. Since then, Pura Fade created a trio in 2005 and continued to tour with Eulalie. They appeared together as the Eulalie Project and later performed at the People's Climate March in New York City. The original members of Eulalie reunited for a concert during COVID. In a few minutes, we'll go to Alaska for some indigenous fiddle music mingled with the blues. But first, it's the late Lawrence Teddy Boy Houle, a Métis fiddler from Ebb and Flow, Manitoba, in Canada, who started at an early age teaching himself to play Red River Valley on one string. Teddy Boy, of Anishinaabe ancestry, was a medicine man and ceremonialist. Mr. Houle played on our Folkmaster series at Carnegie Hall in 1990. Here he is on Baked Ridge Jig.

Eagle Island Blues, Athapascan Love Song from Bill Stevens, a Gwich'in Athapascan fiddler in eastern Alaska, where the people had cultural contact with Scottish, Irish, and French traders. Bill Stevens grew up on the frontier of Fort Yukon, where old-time fiddling was heard at all-night potlatches and other native celebrations. Eagle Island Blues is on the Smithsonian Folkways recording, Wood That Sings. Coming up, something completely different from the 70s-era preeminent Native American rock band Redbone. But how about this? In football season, the stadium powwow of Hallucination is sometimes heard at high volume. The Hallucination, formerly known as A Tribe Called Red, is a Canadian electronic music group who blend contemporary pop music with elements of First Nations vocal chanting and drumming.

back down to earth. There are also powwow performances that use vocables and some English words. They're called 49 songs. Here's Dennis Banks, an Ojibwe member of the Turtle Clan and a leader of the American Indian Movement, with a song of love and longing, One-Eyed Ford on American Roots.

Come and Get Your Love, 1972 remixes from Redbone, who were featured at the first Earth Day concert 1970 in Philadelphia. They are also the first Native American band to make the top five on the Billboard charts. Redbone was formed in Los Angeles in 1969 by brothers Patrick and Candido Lale Vasquez Vegas. The Vasquez Vegas brothers were of Yaqui, Shoshone, and Mexican heritage. The word Redbone is an old Louisiana-Texas border term for a mixed-race person, which the band adopted to signify their ancestry. And we are back where the traditional powwow Crow Hop meets SpongeBob in a 49 song for kids, When American Roots Returns.

people state. Coming up, an archival visit to the French-speaking Houma tribe in coastal Louisiana in the late 1980s. The Black Lodge Singers from White Swan, Washington, are one of the most respected North American powwow drum groups. Specializing in traditional Northern Plains music, the 12-member group sings in their Blackfoot language while each member beats rhythm on a sacred buffalo drum. They also perform a special kids' powwow song featuring a character recognized by Gen X, Y, and Z at least. First, here's Black Lodge in full voice with Crow Hop on American Roots.

0: SpongeBob SquarePants, 2005. Other powwow songs for youth featured on the album were Mighty Mouse, Flintstones, Mickey Mouse, Bunny Hop, and Monster Mash. Our final act is part of an historic documentary, New Cultures for Ancient Peoples. I produced it back in the late 1980s for a Radio Smithsonian series called Spirits of the Present. The memories bring us back to our home in South Louisiana.
1: The 6,000 members of the Houma tribe live mostly in the remote coastal bayou settlements of Jefferson, Lafourche, and Terrebonne parishes in French-speaking South Louisiana. In their original Muscogean language, Houma simply means red. With French contact, the Houmas adopted the colonial language and Catholicism.
2: Le prêtre passe en long du canal. 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
3: Ouais, c'est tout le...
2: Ouais. 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
1: These men in the small fishing village of Dulac, just a few miles of marsh from the Gulf of Mexico, are speaking about the blessing of the fleet and preparation of boats for the shrimping season that opens tomorrow.
4: As tu joues ton skiff?
2: Oh, ouais. Moi, tout le mien aussi. Là, il y a un beau de ces vacances. Il y a 5 heures. C'est tout brand new.
1: The Houmas have sought federal recognition since the 1920s. Bruce Dutu is a Houma lawyer who heads the American Indian program at Dartmouth College.
5: There's this sort of this hit list of cultural identifiers asking people, what reservation are you from? Assuming that all Indians are from reservations. Do you speak your language? Do you participate in ceremonies, et cetera, et cetera? Going down the list. And the more no's they hear to all of those questions, the more suspect they become of your Indian ancestry. And I guess to some extent, you know, they're justified in looking at someone like us and saying, where's the claim to Indianness? But yet they are sometimes unmindful of the fact that, you know, they've lost quite a bit as well. It's a catch-22 for the tribe, because in terms of being in a French-speaking community, we're not all the way integrated there out of choice, because the Houmas don't identify as French people. As a result, they don't gain the kind of acceptance in the French community in Louisiana. On the other hand, that's been one of the stronghold arguments of the BIA to deny recognition to the tribe, because we have all these aspects of non-Indian culture that they're looking at and saying, you're not really Indian. So it's really that the historical evolution of the tribe has been such that we're in this never-never land of being in between two cultures, French and Indian.
6: Pour l'adoucir son café, il connaît pas. Il met trop de sucre.
1: Houma households have a genteel, convivial quality in contrast to the rough work of hunting, fishing, trapping, and oil field jobs that sustain them. It is at home that Indian stories are told over a cup of dark roast French coffee.
7: J'aime le bon café.
1: Especially popular are accounts of people who change into animals and fishermen fighting bad weather with magic.
2: I would just come back from Mobile, Alabama, and I seen 3 water spots about 1/2 mile away from me. So the deckhand came up, he said, Cap, he said, what are we going to do with them water spots right around us like this here? He said, well, I said, in the olden days, we used to take a knife and we'd cut them, you know, do it 9 times.
8: And they cross.
2: Yeah, they claim to make it disappear. If it don't work, I say you better hit the deck.
8: it cut him.
2: It worked.
1: Beyond all the French influence on Houma culture, the Houmas also transformed the French culture that dominates the region. They showed Cajun settlers how to build dugout pirogues, how to weave palmetto for baskets, hats, and roofing, introduced them to folk medicine and even foodways. The filé and gumbo is from sassafras, long an Indian-used spice and thickener. Crafts, such as the hunting blowgun, made today by Ivy Bio, are symbols of Indian cultural continuity.
9: My mama's daddy used to make blowguns, and he used to make them out of elderberry or cypress branch, which he used to split the cypress branch and then twirl some thread around this tubing, with this hollow tubing which he had hollowed out. And then he takes some tar and tar this thread. And then he used to go out by the fence and cut him a piece of wire so long to match the blowgun. And then he used to make a little ball on the end of this rod, this wire. And then he used to sharpen it. He actually killed animals with this.
1: Women's crafts tend to be domestic. Marie B. O'Dean's house in Dulac is surrounded by a garden of vegetables and medicinal plants. On clotheslines hang batches of drying Spanish moss and palmetto.
6: That's the fridge with my mom. My mom tracé, coudé, faisait des chapeaux, faisait des ventes.
3: I learned from my mom. She made hats, baskets, brooms, fans, mats, all from palmetto. It's handwork. You don't use a machine. There aren't many others still doing this. But if the Indians don't do it, who will? Some say they'll study it, and I say, come learn. But without trying, they won't learn.
1: In physical appearance, Homas have a range of ancestral influences, from Indian to Blacks and Cajuns. Homa identity, and its sometimes purposeful denial by Indians and non-Indians in times of racial conflict, has been a basis for discrimination. Until the 1970s, there were three school systems in some places for Blacks, Whites, and Indians. The problems remain strong, especially in the small city of Houma.
9: They didn't want us in the barbershops. They used to call us, you know, like, you know, not Black people, no, you know, because we was of the savage race. They didn't want to accept us as Indians. They don't even want to hear the name Houma Indians over here. But the people in this little town, are they kind of funny, especially the big shots. They all married to Indian people, most of them. They all married to my people. And most of those big shots over here in Houma, they all have Indian women. My people, my friends, my kinfolks, you know. But they just want to accept others around them. Some of them are married to my cousins. And they won't even allow their mama and their daddy of their wife to go to their house because they're Indians. But he'll accept his daughter.
4: If you were known as an Indian, you were, like, put down. And I know that a lot of people kept away from the Indian word because at one time it was a bad word, just like Cajun was bad at one time. Now everybody's Cajun. And us, now, we're really proud to be Indians now.
1: Roy Parfait founded a tribal pride movement based on preservation of crafts. For him, rural bayou life continues to offer special advantages for Houma people.
4: I just love it out here on the bayous. It's kind of like a sense of freedom, you know, you have. You can walk up to the store, you know, or out in the woods, or you take your fishing line and just go up to the bridge here and throw your line and catch a redfish or a trout, you know. I really think that the bayou is unique, you know. But you talk to a lot of people and say, oh, you're from down Dulac, you know, but I think Dulac is unique. To me, it's like a little fishing village out of a book, maybe. We live off the land, off the land, off the water. I was raised on seafood, ducks, wildlife, you know, and I never got tired of it.
0: Houma tribal member Roy Parfait speaking about his life in Dulac, Louisiana. From archival audio of New Cultures for Ancient Peoples in the late 1980s. We also heard from carver and blowgun maker Ivy Bilio and his late aunt, the palmetto weaver and healer, Marine B. O'Dean, as well as tribal leader Bruce Dutu, who is now professor of Native American and Indigenous Studies at Dartmouth College. Speaking with Bruce recently, he reminded me that the Houma tribe, now with over 17,000 enrolled members, is facing a crisis of land loss due to coastal erosion. They are the largest state-recognized tribe in Louisiana, but federal recognition has eluded them since at least the 1920s. The segment was part of Radio Smithsonian series Spirits of the Present, The Legacy from Native America, co-produced by Peggy Berryhill, known as the First Lady of Native Radio. Technical director was John Tyler. Our program is produced with colleagues at Tulane University's School of Liberal Arts. Our presenting station's WWNO-FM at the University of New Orleans. The program was produced by Olivia Broslowski with Lauren Callahan, Reggie Morris, Steve Martin, and Rachel Orter. 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Thanks. Until that time, I'm Nick Spitzer for American Roots from PRX, Public Radio Exchange.

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The newest single from Caroline Rose, that is Calm, off of their upcoming album, Gentling the Horse at the Walt Whitman Mall, drops soon. This is Studio One, 94.1 Des Moines, and everywhere on our app. I'm Erin Fuller. Good morning, Iowa. Hope that your Monday morning is starting out smooth and kindly. Let's keep on rolling. I've got a great show for you today. I've got Noah Kahn up next. This is The Great Divide.

0: Several Got Away by Dinosaur Jr. here on Studio One. I'm Erin Fuller. Thanks so much for tuning in on this lovely Monday morning. It got so hot over the weekend. It's going to get hot again later today, but we'll hopefully cool off by Friday. It's supposed to be high and at 60. Really excited for that day. I'm tired of the heat. Please go away. Let's keep on rolling. I've got The Damned coming up.
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A girl in trouble is a temporary thing. That's Romeo Void here on Studio One. Before that, The Damned with Neat, Neat, Neat. I'm Erin Fuller. I've got Yard Act up next. This is off of their newest album. You're going to need a little music. New Beginnings.

0: Des Moines artist Allie Crummy with Entropy here on Studio One. She's got a show. She'll be supporting L-O-V-K-N, Lovekin, I believe is how you pronounced it. That will be on October 17th at the Gateway Church in Des Moines. Should be an awesome show. I'm Erin Fuller. I've got Talking Heads coming up.
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0: 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I'm Erin Fuller. It's 7 o'clock and we're still rolling. I've got Orville Peck coming up and a little story about him. Stay tuned.
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Orville Peck with Too Little Too Late off his new album Mule here on Studio One. I watched an interview back on Friday with Sam Sanders from KCRW, which is a national public radio station, not national, public radio station in California, KCRW. And I was listening to this interview and Orville Peck was on and they talked about this new album's inspirations, which mostly comes from Orville Peck going to rehab. They talked a little bit about queering country music. Orville Peck is a queer country artist. And so kind of talking about that and their that integration into this new album. Also talked about inspirations like Johnny Cash, Dolly Parton, and like old country music, George Strait, including that too. It's a really cool interview. And it's on KCRW on YouTube with Sam Sanders, if you're interested to see what all his new album is about. I'm Erin Fuller. Next up, Elvis Costello. This is Less Than Zero.

0: Iowa band Stutterin' Jimmy and the Goosebumps. That's Scratch and Tick here on Studio One. Coming up, I've got some new Sylvan Esso, some REM, and Fine Young Cannibals. I'm Aaron Fuller. This is Studio One. Happy Monday.
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Sylvan Esso with Sledge off of their new album, Ow Infinity, an excellent album, if you're wondering. 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I'm Erin Fuller. Thanks for spending your Monday morning with me. Let's do Beastie Boys next. Why the heck not? No Sleep Till Brooklyn.

0: Off of his new album, I'll Set the Bone, that's Indu by Greg Freeman here on Studio One. Our very own Anthony Skanga wrote up a review about that album. If you want to get a vibe before you listen to it, check that out on studioone.org. I'm Aaron Fuller. Coming up, I got something new from Michael Kiwanuka, The Sugar Cubes. I also got something new from Fontaines, D.C. First, though, will be Red Clay Strays. Stick around.
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As far as music itself goes, you know, the simplest thing to forget is that what music is about, and any kind of art form is about, is creating the kind of things that you think are beautiful. In other words, when you sit as a piano player and you're creating, you have to learn to be certain about what you like, not what you think sounds good to someone else. Say, first thing is you have to learn your own heart and your own mind about sound. So whatever you think is beautiful, that's what's beautiful, see, and you have to pursue that.

0: know what I'm doing.
1: Yeah.
0: So you're like, I hope I'm spending this here, but I don't know if this is the right thing to do.
1: Yeah.
0: It's flipping scary.
1: Yeah, it is.
2: 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Yeah. 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

0: McMemories by Dogwood Tales here on Studio One, 94.1 Des Moines, and everywhere on our app. I'm Erin Fuller. It's 8 o'clock on this Monday morning. Sun's starting to rise and the world is warming up. I've got Placebo coming up in just a minute, a total throwback for me, and I'll tell you a little bit more about that in just a minute.
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Serena Joy by Olivia Rodrigo here on Studio One. Before that, Placebo with Pure Morning, a song that I found in my college radio station. I used to play that song all the time on my college radio show, and it just popped up after me being here for 7 months. Just now popped up for me. That's so cool. I love Studio One. And I'm Erin Fuller, by the way. Next up, Michigander, Freaking Out, Studio One.

0: I'm going through a phase in my life, and I need to tell you about it. Remy Wolf's new album, Mud, came out on Friday. I gave it a listen on Friday. I sat on my porch outside and drew and listened. And I cannot exaggerate this. Each song on this album, there is at least one moment where my jaw dropped. This might be the album of the year. Oh my God. Mud by Remy Wolf came out on Friday. Highly recommend. Highly recommend. It might even be one of my favorite albums of all time. I'm just going to keep on listening and listening and listening and talking about it because it's so good. And I'm Aaron Fuller, and that's my professional opinion. I've got Robin Hitchcock coming up in just a minute.
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Getting ready for the spooky season. That's People Are Strange by Echo and the Bunnymen, written for the Lost Boys 1987 film soundtrack here on Studio One. I'm Erin Fuller. Hope your Monday morning is going smoothly so far. Next up, Elizabeth Moen. Not you, not me. Still waiting for that album announcement. Very exciting.

0: Natalie Merchant with Carnival here on Studio One. Before that, I Feel Hope coming by Alabama Shakes off of their new album, I Must Be Dreaming. I'm Erin Fuller. This is Studio One, 94.1 Des Moines, everywhere on our website. 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Interviews, album reviews, festival recaps, new song spotlights, this, that, and the other. 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Coming up, I've got Chelsea Wolfe, DBs, Indigo D'Souza, Centaur Noir, a local artist. First, though, will be Neil Young. Coming up.
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0: Cold from Chelsea Wolf off of her newest album, The Dark, here on Studio One, 94.1 Des Moines, everywhere on our app. I'm Erin Fuller. It's 9 a.m. Hopefully your morning is going smoothly. Thanks so much for hanging out with me. I've got Jesse Wells coming up.
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Won't You Come Out Tonight? Jesse Wells here on Studio One. I'm Erin Fuller. It's about 9 o'clock. Happy Monday, October 12th. Hope that you're having a smooth, warm morning so far. I've got some good stuff coming up. Spoon, Devo. First, though, New Order, The Perfect Kiss.

0: That's local band Conrad with I Hadn't Noticed here on Studio One, 94.1 Des Moines, everywhere on our website, studioone.org. I'm Erin Fuller. Happy Monday. Hope that everything's going smoothly, and thanks so much for hanging out with me and waking up and spending your morning with me. I've got Jack White coming up.
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Faces of Youth Today by Sharp Pins here on Studio One. That's off his new album, Mod Mayday 23. I have a total of 10 new albums to listen to. Oh, my Lord. Including Black Marble. Great, great song. It always comes to me, and I will listen to their new album, too. I'm so behind. Studio One.

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1: 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Exactly.
0: That's Prince off of his 1985 album, Around the World in a Day, here on Studio One, 94.1 Des Moines, and everywhere on our app. I'm Aaron Fuller. I'm running out of time, but I got some Rick James up first before I ditch you. Stick around.
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5: Well, all right, you squares, it's time you smoked. Fire up this funk and let's have a toast.

a little bit of funk to set you up for the rest of the day. Rick James busting out here on Studio One. I'm Erin Fuller. My time is up. Time to pass you off to Tressa Glass. She'll be hanging out with you until the afternoon. I'm going to leave you with Vampire Weekend, Brandi Carlile, and the Avalanches. They've got a new album, No Bad Memories, coming out next week or this week, I believe. Got to double check that date. But this song features Portraits of Tracy. I just listened to her new EP. Excellent. There's something in the water this year and just churning out excellent, excellent music. Here's Can't Get Over Losing You featuring Portraits of Tracy by the Avalanches. Catch you tomorrow bright and early, same time, same place. Peace out.

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I'm Tressa Glass here on Studio One, 94.1 FM in Des Moines. That was West Side Cowboy with Kickstones, The Boys. Before that, We Will Become Silhouettes by the Postal Service. Coming up on the way, a classic from Florence and the Machine, probably one of the best songs in the last decade, I would say. I've also got the Womack Sisters coming up. If you're a big fan of like the Supremes, 60s girls groups, you're really going to like them. Right now, it's U2, Street of Dreams.

0: My current obsession, the Womack Sisters, If I Let You. Before that, Dog Days Are Over by Florence and the Machine. I'm Tressa Glass here on Member Supported, Studio One. Suzanne Vega is on the way. I also have the new Cheek Face song coming up. Next, Dengue Fever, Cannibal Courtship.
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Marlene on the Wall by Suzanne Vega here on Studio One. I'm Tressa Glass. Next up, a song that I am very obsessed with right now, MFT by Cheekface. I love the dichotomy of this track, the happy, energetic vibes with the lyrics about maybe wanting to off yourself in a cutesy way. Let's listen to it.

0: Mustachioed Man in a Cowboy Hat by Jordan Messerol. Before that, we heard Tonight by Social Distortion. Coming up on Studio One, we have a Studio One trifecta of a song, Tao, Tune Yards, and the Linda Lindas, all for the price of one. I've also got the Beatles on the way. Next, Fiona Apple, Under the Table.
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0: Mountain at My Gates by Foals. Before that, Baby You're a Rich Man by the Beatles. That was the B-side to All You Need Is Love. And a fun fact, Mick Jagger sings on those backing vocals in the fade-out. I'm Tressa Glass. Coming up on Studio One is Sly and the Family Stone. 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

Photos of the Reenactment by Kiwi Jr. here on Studio One. If you're not following us on Instagram, why not? You should go do that. We post all kinds of cool stuff on there, including free concert ticket giveaways frequently. Don't want to miss out on free concert ticks. Our handle is IPR Studio One. My morning jacket is on the way, along with Julia Jacqueline. Right now, it's Fruit Bats, The Landfill.

0: Get Away From Me, I Think I'll Love You Soon by Julia Jacklin. Before that, Golden by My Morning Jacket. I'm Tressa Glass here on Studio One. Dirty Projectors are up next with About to Die. You know who actually was a very early fan of Dirty Projectors? Was Ezra Koenig of Vampire Weekend. About to Die is next.
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Every Day Is Like Sunday by Morrissey here on Studio One. I'm Tressa Glass. Interpol is on the way with a track off their new album, See Out Loud. They recently paid a visit to KEXP and did an astounding live performance. They played See Out Loud. They also played Rest My Chemistry. And just, again, I've heard that song 2 billion times and it still blew me away. I love Interpol. I've also got The Cranberries coming up. Right now, St. Paul and the Broken Bones, Proxy.

0: Zombie by the Cranberries. Fun fact, that was once my most listened to song on Spotify in a year because I was doing some home renovations and a bathroom project was going horribly wrong, and Zombie by the Cranberries was apparently on repeat in a different room for hours. So I listened to that thing like well over 100 times that day. Before that was See Out Loud by Interpol. I'm Tressa Glass here on Studio One. Next up is the Allman Brothers Band. I actually have a Kindle charm that's based off this song. My Kindle charm says Midnight Reader, but we're listening to Midnight Rider coming up.
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0: 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Before that, Hold On Hope by Guided by Voices. 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Next up is Phoebe Bridgers. I just saw an adorable TikTok of a bunch of little young ladies singing this song on playing guitar together, and the caption was Phoebe Factory. They must have been at some type of guitar singing music lesson. It was adorable. Lost Boys is next.
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Lost Boys by Phoebe Bridgers here on Studio One. Kurt Vile is on the way, and he's actually going to be in Des Moines pretty soon. He'll be at Woolies on November 10th. I think that would be such a fun show. We're going to hear Pretty Pimpin', one of his classics. Right now, Districts, Cheap Regrets.

0: Sun Payton by Coffin Flop. Before that, Pretty Pimpin' by Kurt Vile. You can catch him at Woolies here in Des Moines on November 10th. I'm Tressa Glass. Coming up is Hole. We're going to hear Celebrity Skin. We're going to jam out and get your like scream singing voice ready. First, though, we're going to do some Gang of Four, Damaged Goods.
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3: 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Studio One.

That's the new one from Churches called Roses. Before that, a song that the first couple of notes could wake me out of a coma, Celebrity Skin by Hole. I'm Tressa Glass. Diamond Rugs and Freak Slug are on the way. We've got Rugs and Slugs coming up. Right now, it's Ziggy Marley and the Melody Makers, Tomorrow People.

0: If I Could by Freak Slug. Before that, Hightail by Diamond Rugs. Rugs and Slugs here on Studio One. I'm Tressa Glass. Tyler, the Creator, is up next. Ah, this song is such a jam. And from the intro, it grabs you. I hope you're good. I hope you're well. The best. Ring, ring, ring is on the way.
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0: Picking Dragon's Pockets by Modest Mouse. Before that, Talk It Over, one of the latest from Leon Bridges. And earlier we heard Going Down to Liverpool by the Bengals. My husband is a huge Liverpool soccer fan. I need to make sure he is aware of this song's existence now. I'm Tressa Glass here on Studio One. I've got a Ramones cover on the way, and let's just say it's not a typical Studio One band, so I'm curious to see if you can tell me who the cover is by. Rockaway Beach is next.
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Chubstick by Wishy. Before that, we heard the Ramones song Rockaway Beach performed by Motorhead. I bet you didn't see that one coming. We don't usually play a lot of Motorhead on Studio One, but we will if they're singing a Ramones track. If you knew that one, guessed that it was Motorhead, you get a big old gold star from me today. I've got the Head and the Heart coming up, along with Kings of Leon. Right now, Biba Doobie, Sun Has Set.

0: My Whole World by Kings of Leon. Before that, Lost in My Mind by The Head and the Heart. Hey, you're tuned into Studio One. I'm Tressa Glass. I've got The Police on the way with a song that is jam-packed full of Greek mythology. If you saw The Odyssey, you're going to like this song. We'll talk more about it after we hear it. Next is Bob Mould, See a Little Light.
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Wrapped Around Your Finger by the Police. You're on Studio One. Okay, I have a fun fact about that song for you. They wrote that song, the Police, wrote that at the GoldenEye Estate in Jamaica that was built by Ian Fleming, the James Bond author. And they wrote that song sitting at the very desk where Ian Fleming penned his iconic spy novels. And if you like Greek mythology, that's the song for you. Lots of references in there, including the two monsters that Odysseus had to sail between. You got the whirlpool monster and then the just eating people monster. And Circe warned him, like, you need to sail closer to the eating people monster because you'll just lose six men versus your whole ship goes down with the whirlpool monster. And I really liked in the movie, he does it, and then, like, his second in command is like, hey, what was that? And he's like, I had to. I only lost six men this way. And he's like, why don't you tell me anything? I hate you, Odysseus. Amazing. God, I love that movie. Caroline Rose is on now. This is Calm.

0: Come to My Window by Melissa Etheridge. Before that was the new War on Drugs single, Who's That? I'm Tressa Glass here on Studio One. Next up is Hello, It's Me by Todd Rundgren. So this is the first song he ever wrote. He wrote it when he was 18 years old in 1967. And the lyrics were kind of inspired by his heartbreak of losing his high school girlfriend named Linda. They were in a romantic relationship and her dad saw his long hair when he came over to meet them and just sprayed him with the garden hose. Like he was like a pesky animal or something. Just like, nah, nope, I don't like your hair. Shoo. Anyway, poor Todd. Hello, It's Me is on the way next.
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in a coffee shop in our city, which is every coffee shop in every city, on a day which is every day. I picked up a magazine, which is every magazine. I read a story, then I forgot it right away. And they say goldfish have no memory. I guess their lives are much like mine. And the little plastic castle is a surprise every time.

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0: Still Coming Down by Wild Pink on Studio One. I'm Tressa Glass. Thanks for hanging out with me. I'm handing you over to Tony Daner. Cage the Elephant is playing next.
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Cage the Elephant on Studio One. Two new singles out now, including Beaches in Tennessee. Cage the Elephant allegedly still finishing up this new album. I'm Tony Daner. It's Studio One here with you until 6 o'clock on this Monday. We have the Moline, Illinois band The Houseflies coming up, one of the six or seven Quad Cities. If you know, you know. And we'll hear a classic from The Doors right after Dave Edmunds. It's Information.

0: Music from Moline, Illinois on Studio One, the other side of the Quad Cities. The Houseflies, the band with a new album called Lions and Ore. That was Lost Literature. You know, I grew up in the Quad Cities, and the Iowa-Illinois game was always huge. It was easily on the level of the Iowa-Iowa State game. And it was a bit of a culture shock for me when I went to college at UNI and found out it was not really seen as that big of a deal, or at least not any bigger of a deal than Iowa, Minnesota, Iowa, Michigan, or whatever. I'm Tony Daner. It's Studio One. We have Baby Rose coming up. Also, Beck off of his new album.
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Baby Rose with Better on Studio One, coming after James. Their song Laid, for Better or Worse, was kind of made immortal by the American Pie movies. And we heard Wilco going back to the double album Cruel Country, that was Falling Apart Right Now. As Jeff Tweedy of Wilco gets ready to head back to Iowa, he's going to be at the Capitol Theater in Davenport on November 7th. I'm Tony Daner. It's Studio One. You're hearing us at 94.1 FM in Des Moines. 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Coming up, Dinosaur Jr. off of an album that came out at the end of August. Great record from Dinosaur Jr. There's also a new one on the way from Queens of the Stone Age. We're going to hear them this hour. And here's Pet Shop Boys.

0: Ride Lonesome, the new album from Beck, is out now. Beck clearly in a country mood, also maybe a bit of a contemplative mood. That was Disappearing Act from that new album by Beck. I'm Tony Daner. Donovan Frankenreiter coming up, a song featuring Jack Johnson. We're also going to hear Dinosaur Jr. from their new one, and Billie Eilish is on the way too.
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0: We've been playing music from Metric for most of the year here at Studio One. If you're new to this band, they are from Toronto, Ontario, right there on Lake Ontario. And this new record, Romanticize the Dive, is number 10 from Metric. We just heard Time is a Bomb. Queens of the Stone Age, been at it for a long time too. They have a new record coming at the end of October. It's called Perfect. There's an H at the end. Where are the Goth Girls at? Queens of the Stone Age on Studio One. I'm Tony Daner. There is so much more great music to come in the next few hours. I'm here until 6 o'clock, and then the great music continues past then. We're going to hear Weezer with Wednesday off of the new Gold album, and music on the way from This Is Lorelei and Thundercat, along with Mac Miller.
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We have a few songs spinning these days on Studio One that make reference to someone named Billy. Wonder if it's all the same guy. Billy came back right there from This Is Lorelei off of the new album The Singer in My Band. Right before This Is Lorelei, it was Tom Petty and the Heartbreakers. There's a new box set coming in November called Origins 1971-78. It is exactly what it sounds like, a 5-disc set, and there's some new tunes on there as well. I'm Tony Daner. It's Studio One. We have Weezer coming up, a song featuring Carly Hartzman of Wednesday on vocals. Here's another cool collaboration, Thundercat, along with Mac Miller.

0: Weezer on Studio One from the new Gold album. Anthony Skanga reviewed this album and was pleasantly surprised. You can read his review over at studioone.org. That was Carly Hartzman of Wednesday on vocals with Weezer, We Might As Well Be Strangers. I'm Tony Daner. It's Studio One. Orville Peck's new album is also out now. We're going to hear a song this hour, along with Swap Meet and PJ Harvey.
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Roxy Music on Studio One, coming after PJ Harvey. Stories from the City, Stories from the Sea might be my favorite album from PJ Harvey. That was This Mess We're In. I'm Tony Daner. It's Studio One. You're hearing us on 94.1 FM if you're in Des Moines, or 88.9 FM kind of near Altoona. 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The app is always there for you, too. We have a Des Moines artist coming up, Allegro Hernandez. We're going to hear a song from their album, Gift Exchange, that came out a few years ago. Allegro Hernandez is also featured on the Always Here Volume 2 compilation. Proceeds from that release go to the Iowa Trans Mutual Aid Fund. We're also going to hear Orville Peck, and here's Australia's Swap Meet. This is Halfway.

0: Fabulous Thunderbirds on Studio One with Jimmy Vaughn on the guitar, brother of Stevie Ray. They put out an album together before Stevie Ray Vaughan's untimely death. He called Jimmy his favorite guitar player. We also heard Orville Peck, whose new album is out now. It's called Mule. This album deals with a lot of things. Orville Peck has recently opened up about his struggles with addiction and his mental health. Hopefully he's come out on the other side of this. This is a great record. Gotta say that. Too Little Too Late from Orville Peck on Studio One. I'm Tony Daner. We have Iowa native Lily DeTay coming up, a song from her upcoming new album. This is a really cool track. Be sure to stick around for it. And we're going to hear from Waxahachie and Allegro Hernandez.
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0: Iowa native Lily Dete is in New York City now. She's got a new record on the way called Even With My Eyes Closed. There's a couple songs been released from this now, including this new song, Ginkgo, Lily Dete, right after Depeche Mode. And we heard Waxahachie in there. That was Bored from the album Tiger's Blood. I'm Tony Daner, also from Des Moines. The new bodies are coming up, and we'll hear from Pink Floyd and Yard Act.
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New Beginnings from Yard Act here on Studio One. I'm Tony Daner. It is the 4 o'clock hour. We're about halfway through our time together on this Monday. Hope it's going well for you. We have Lake Street Dive coming up. They've got a couple new singles out now on their own label. We're also going to hear Des Moines' The New Bodies. And right now it's Pink Floyd. This song is from the album Metal, album number 6 from Pink Floyd. They were still kind of transitioning out of the Syd Barrett years. The Dark Side of the Moon was still a few years away at this time. Here's Pink Floyd and Fearless.

0: From Des Moines, the new bodies on Studio One that's tied to you coming after Pete Yorn, Life on a Chain. I'm Tony Daner at Studio One. More music from Des Moines later this hour. We're going to hear The Host Country. Their new album's coming on Friday. Before then, we're going to hear The Mountain Goats and Lake Street Dive.
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You're Never Around from Lake Street Dive on Studio One. Bridget Carney, the Iowa native, on the bass. Rachel Price on the vocals. That's one of a couple of new singles Lake Street Dive have released on their own label. We also heard Bakar and Fantagram. I'm Tony Daner. 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The Des Moines band The Host Country are releasing their new album on Friday, and they have a release show at Octopus in Cedar Falls Saturday night. They're coming up this hour. Also, Olivia Rodrigo and the Mountain Goats right after Big Daddy Kane.

guy from a label was there. There were two more like him at the next show, staring us down like hawks. And there was love in the air, and all the money was there, and we were going on tour with Candlebox.

0: The Mountain Goats coming right after Big Daddy Kane on Studio One. That song, Candlebox, is a fictional story by the Mountain Goats about a band hoping to catch their big break by opening for Candlebox. And you're not going to believe this. This song kind of became true. The Mountain Goats, who have been at it for a long time, did end up opening for Candlebox earlier this fall. I'm Tony Daner. We have Olivia Rodrigo and the Host Country coming up on Studio One. Also a live classic from Lou Reed and Slater Kinney.
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0: Kevin Morby on Studio One. That was Javelin from the relatively new Dad. Congratulations to Kevin and Katie Crutchfield. They became parents a couple of months ago. We also heard Olivia Rodrigo. That was Serena Joy. I'm Tony Daner here until 6 o'clock, and then I'm going to hand it off to CeCe Mitchell. We have Fontaine's DC coming up. The new album's going to be here Friday. We're also going to hear Death Cab for Cutie and Bob Dylan.
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Death Cab for Cutie, coming after Bob Dylan getting the 5 o'clock hour started on Studio One. Death Cab were not planning to record Stone Over Water for their new album, I Built You a Tower, but their producer talked them into it. Sure glad they did. I'm Tony Daner at Studio One. We have Fontaine's DC on the way. We're just a few days away from this new album. I'm slightly excited. Blondshell and Remy Wolfe both coming up as well this hour. And here's Genesis Owusu, Life Keeps Going.

0: There have now been a couple of singles released from this new album by Fontaines D.C. that's going to be here on Friday. I don't know if I've mentioned that. It's called Dopamine Chamber. We just heard Marianne. Fontaines D.C. have some shows coming in the Midwest in 2027. I'm Tony Daner at Studio One. Remy Wolf and Blanchell are both coming up.
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The English Beat, right after the long-running Minneapolis band Night Moves. Pennied Days is kind of a classic album by that band. They recently played it at First Avenue in its entirety, including that one. Carl Sagan, Night Moves on Studio One, 94.1 FM in Des Moines, online at studio1.org. Music on the way from the Quad Cities artist Soul True. We're also going to hear a classic from David Bowie and Remy Wolf, whose new album is out now right after Blonde Shell. This is also a great record. It's called Violins. You can read Anthony Skanga's review of these new albums by both Remy Wolf and Blonde Shell over at studio1.org. Here's Blonde Shell right now. This is Stone Fruit.

0: Built to Spill are a band who have a really strong following, and it kind of seems like, especially in Iowa, they play at Codfish Hollow every few years or so. The Plan right there from Built to Spill off of the album Keep It Like a Secret. Remy Wolf's new album is out now. It's called Mud. It's got a collaboration from John Mayer. That's pretty cool. Remy Wolf right there with Bottle. I'm Tony Daynor. It's Studio One. We have Tame Impala on the way, also a new one from Ceremony, and David Bowie is up next.
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2: 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Robert Plant playing Waterworks Park? 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

0: That's the latest from the band Ceremony. Dark Summer on Studio One. Coming after Led Zeppelin recorded live, I am not a big Led Zeppelin historian. I assume that's from The Song Remains the Same. Someone please let us know. Studio One at iowapublicradio.org. I'm Tony Daner. I'll see you tomorrow at 2 o'clock. Cece Mitchell is going to be in just a few moments. She will get the 6 o'clock hour started with The Avalanches.
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A new one from the Avalanches featuring Portraits of Tracy on that track, and the title is Can't Get Over Losing You. I'm Anthony Skanga, filling in for CeCe Mitchell tonight, so I'll be with you all the way until 10 p.m. On the way, we're going to hear one of the more identifiable guitar riffs of the 2010s. But first up is Unknown Mortal Orchestra. Here is Honeybee on 94.1 Studio One.

0: I was very own Middle Western there. That was their track Help Me off their record When Your Demons Are Underground and You've Got to Dig Them Up. In case you didn't know, William Elliott Whitmore is in that group, and he just performed to an extremely sold-out Codfish Hollow, so congrats to William Elliott Whitmore. We've got a new one from Echo and the Bunnymen on the way. They actually have a brand new record out, which is crazy. They haven't made music in a while, so keep it tuned.
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Michigander with Taxi here on Studio One. You know, Michigander is in fact from Michigan. He calls Kalamazoo home. And if you haven't heard his latest record, Over Before You Know It, it is worth the listen. A lot of good tracks on there, including what we just heard. This next track is from Echo and the Bunnymen, and believe it or not, it's a new song from a new record called Apples for Isaac. The band has not released any new music in quite some time, so hearing some new work is awesome. The band sounds great as well, so here we go. Here's Take Me by the Hand.

0: That's what you call an 80s classic from NXS. That was What You Need off Listen Like Thieves. A part of me always associates that song with car commercials. It was used in some ad for Toyota or Honda when I was growing up. And now whenever I hear it, I think I need to go buy a new car. I guess it's they got me with the marketing on that one. All right, you're listening to Studio One, and we've got Leonard Cohen on deck.
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the late, great Leonard Cohen with Democracy here on Studio One. Up next is an artist that I'm sure takes a little influence from Leonard Cohen. It's Jesse Wells. Wells performed at the Valair Ballroom in Des Moines a little over a month ago now, and I was at the show, and he puts on a great performance and has some awesome lyrics. You can deep dive on Jesse Wells over at StudioOne.org, where you can find Tony Daner's interview with him. They talked about a myriad of topics, including this next song. This is Won't You Come Out Tonight from Jesse Wells.

0: Human beings have been making music for tens of thousands of years. It brings us together. It has the power to communicate emotions and ideas. It's a profound part of the human experience. Hear the stories behind the music you love and new music you might fall in love with. I'm Raina Duras. Join me for in-depth interviews with artists who are continuing that musical history on World Cafe.
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